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Texting me X and O's. 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

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And all the ladies say. I think I like that.

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0: It's your girl, Dee Dee McGuire. 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
1: Good morning. Good afternoon. Good evening. Welcome to love. 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
1: Yeah. 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

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All of my offs, they des. Please don't put me to the test. 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
1: Hey God, it's me. You seem quiet lately. So glad to know you didn't forget about us.

Somebody shout hallelujah. Somebody shout hallelujah. You know, one thing that has kept me in my trying time is that God told me that my wilderness was not permanent. 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It's only a temporary situation. Just touch about three people and tell them what you're going through.

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2: I used to think about immature things. 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

0: This is Eric Fry, president of Zeta Psi Lambda chapter of Alpha Phi Alpha Fraternity Incorporated, reminding you that September is Prostate Cancer Awareness Month. 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
11: Hey, Dorothea.
15: Hey.
11: Good morning. All right, so we got your letter, and you said you're going to make somebody mad. Who is it?
15: My mom.
11: Mm-hmm. What you going to tell your mama?
15: That since she signed on my student loans, they're going to make her pay the money.
11: All right, what's your mama's name?
15: Patsy.
11: All right, we're getting ready to call Patsy, y'all. Here we go.
16: Hello?
15: Mama.
16: What?
15: What you doing?
14: Well, now why?
15: The student loan people called me. I got something to tell you.
14: What?
15: You know when I went to ATI and you signed for that loan for me?
14: I'm not signing for no loan for you.
15: Well, they said since you signed on the papers or whatever, they used your paperwork, you got to pay the money back, and they're going to garnish your wages or take whatever income that you have coming in.
14: I ain't signed no paper. You get no damn loan.
15: Mama, we went up there.
14: I know y'all went up there, but I ain't never signed no paper for no loan.
15: Mama, remember, you went up there with me.
14: I ain't paying for nothing.
15: Mama, they're going to garnish your wages or whatever
14: well,
15: income.
14: Well, they garnish it then. I'm not thinking about the motherfucking hoes.
15: Mama, why would you say that?
14: You damn lying self for no f***ing loan for no damn body.
16: You did.
14: Girl, I'm going to sign for a f***ing loan for you to go to school for.
16: You're going to have to work two jobs to pay this bill.
14: Mama, you need to kiss my ass. I ain't paying a damn thing. That's what you can f***ing do. And whatever you got to do, f***ing hoe, do it. Mother f***ing, you got me crazy. You ain't got no mother f***ing name. I ain't signing a mother f***ing. Like, what you do, prove that I signed it, and do what you gotta do, because I'm not doing a motherfucking thing.
16: Wait, hold on a second. Why are you mad at us and you signed?
14: I ain't signed a motherfucking thing for damn time.
16: I gotta tell you something. 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
14: Today
16: thank
14: I ain't
16: you.
14: Listening to it, so I didn't, y'all got me.
16: Y'all give it up for Patsy and her daughter, Georgina.
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9: It is Dee Dee in the Morning. It is a Tuesday. Yes, it is. It's Tuesday, and I need to find Trey G right now to find out what's trending with Trey.
11: Hey, so Florida is trending right now, the whole state. They say Florida is making using fake pay stubs to fraudulently secure an apartment a felony.
9: Mm-mm.
11: Starting October 1st is what they are saying. So if you use fake pay stubs, any kind of like manufactured documents,
12: that is now
11: a felony in the state of Florida. Starting on October 1st.
12: Well, I'm glad I got away with mine when I did it back in the day. Hey, man, I need about six pay stubs.
11: Yeah.
12: I got you, dog.
11: Yeah. You better make sure your documents are really tight.
9: Okay.
11: Yeah, when you're trying to apply for just an apartment, not even a house.
12: Just an apartment.
11: This is a one-bedroom, 500-square-foot studio.
9: Damn. Not a studio.
12: It don't even have a gate when you come in.
9: And if it does, it don't work. Okay.
12: Oh, my God.
11: It might be 495.
12: Yeah.
11: 495 square feet.
12: Yeah, that's it.
11: Don't go to jail for that, bro.
9: All right, y'all. Listen, there right there is what's trending. 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

0: Eric Fry, president of Zeta Psi Lambda chapter of Alpha Phi Alpha Fraternity Incorporated, reminding you that September is Prostate Cancer Awareness Month. Black men has the highest incident rate of prostate cancer and more than twice as likely to die from prostate cancer compared to white men. 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
15: Hey, good morning. It's Dee Dee in the morning, and Trey, we got to salute somebody right now.
16: Huh?
15: We got to salute somebody right now.
16: Oh, yeah, do
15: you know, comedian J.J. Williamson, you know, we've been talking about the fact that J.J. has released his first comedy special. It's called Overlooked.
16: Yes.
15: You can go see it. It's on YouTube right now. Everyone's talking about it. Go to his YouTube channel. That would be The Real J.J. from The Sip. Two peas. Now that we got that out, and everybody's been watching the special, JJ's been getting a lot of calls, y'all. JJ, you have appeared on, what was it, you did All the Smoke.
16: I did All the Smoke, man. I did a couple of popular podcasts out there in L.A. Man, getting ready to go out here and do Comics Unleashed with Byron Allen.
15: All right, congratulations.
16: So, thank you very much, man. That will be airing on CBS. I'm getting ready to air that, man. So, yeah, things have been great since I... released my comedy special.
15: Right. Well, let me tell you something right now. Because you did that and you've been performing all over the country, somebody caught up. Some woman has something to say. She gave a review. I guess you did a comedy show with a bunch of greats.
16: Yes, I did.
15: Yes.
16: In the ATL.
15: Yes, you did. Well, this woman had something to say about the greats and you. You need to take a listen. Everybody listen.
17: Yeah, I got to do stuff right after so you don't forget, y'all. The comedy show was amazing. Cheryl Underwood is still hilarious. So cool seeing people that you saw on TV growing up. Mark Kurt was funny. Tony Rock was cool. D-Ray was cool. But let me tell you who stole the show. If you haven't heard of J.J. Williamson. Is it Williams or Williamson?
18: Williamson.
17: Yes, I was right. J.J. Williamson. Go check him out. He was hilarious from the beginning to the end. Okay, go and check him out.
15: I was like, okay, right there.
16: I appreciate that love, man. You know, people that never heard of me or seen me, man, you know, I feel like I be trying to conquer them when I go on stage, man. Uh-huh. So, you know, I still got that hunger, that passion, that drive to be very successful. I love what I do, passionate about it, man. And seem like people like me a little bit.
15: I know,
16: bit.
15: And there's something they kind of like you.
16: Yeah, they kind of like me
15: a little
16: bit.
15: I used to love what you say. You always say about you going to give them some giggles. What you always say?
16: I'm going to give them a few giggles.
15: You appreciate that.
16: And I appreciate them few little giggles. I appreciate them. It's crazy how little phrases get catchy like that, man.
15: Yeah.
16: I appreciate them few little giggles.
15: I love that when you say that. I love it. I think that's beautiful. That
16: absolutely.
15: One right there, that's the way, that's how you salute, right?
16: No, absolutely. Thank you.
18: I'm sure you never get old.
16: Go check my special out.
15: Mm-hmm.
16: Right now, YouTube.
15: Mm-hmm. All right, and what's next? Who are you performing with next? When are you going to see somebody going to see you on the
16: I'm going to be in Oakland, Pleasanton, California real soon doing the comedy club out there, man. So
15: dang.
16: Make sure you...
15: Oakland?
16: Oakland. I'm going to go to that Bay Area.
18: Blow the whistle.
16: Come on now.
15: You know, right, my grandmother lived in Palo Alto, so I know all about Oakland, Palo Alto area.
16: Yeah. Okay.
15: Well,
16: tell your mama to send her friends.
15: All right. That's my grandmama. She's in heaven, but it's okay.
16: Oh, God. Hey, send a text down. Put it on social media.
18: Oh, God.
16: I know everybody up there following you.
18: Tell her bring God when she comes.
16: Come on now. He can show up sometime.
15: He can give up a few little giggles.
18: Yeah, he can give up a few little giggles.
16: At least bring John.
18: Gabriel is
15: one of the all right. Y'all make sure whenever you get a chance to see this man, and how can they follow you, JJ?
16: Please follow me on all the platforms, The Real JJ from the Sip on Instagram, TikTok, and YouTube.
15: Yep, Real JJ from the Sip.
16: Two P's.
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1: All right, let me just say we're going to get into it. We're going to get into the hot topics here, right? Yep. And the reason why we got to do that is, did you hear Money Long? I can't with Money Long.
2: Yeah.
1: Straight.
2: I've heard that a lot on social media lately.
1: Everybody's talking, now she's talking about the VIP section.
2: Yeah.
1: First she was talking about restaurants, now she's talking about VIP.
2: All right.
1: Girl, stay home. I got to tell you what she said. Here we go.
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1: Before we talk about Money Long, can we talk about the family that was on vacation in Turks and Caicos? Remember they got an Airbnb?
5: Okay.
1: And they said while they were there, they got robbed at the Airbnb, which was scary. And we were all talking about this last week. Well, now they're speaking out. Take a listen.
6: It's a trip Andrea Williams was looking forward to.
7: You go to celebrate a birthday and then it turns into a nightmare.
6: She and other family members and friends booked a luxury Airbnb right on the water called Aqua Blue Beach Villas. Everything was going fine until the night before Labor Day as they sat on the back porch.
7: A group of men just walked up and they had machetes, they had guns, and they was like, they had sticks. They was like, don't move.
6: According to the Atlanta residents, seven masked men were part of a home invasion that they say looked like something out of a movie. The suspects took their money, passports, jewelry, phones, and purses. The Atlanta residents say they didn't think they would leave the island alive.
7: And I'm just like, please don't do this. And they just like, shut up before I kill you.
6: Latoria Zachary was in a locked room when the invasion happened. She messaged the Airbnb host to call police. Officers responded, but by that point, the suspects were gone.
1: So, it sounds like they knew that it's always an Airbnb home.
2: Yeah.
1: So when you know, you get what I'm saying? That's the only thing about Airbnb sometimes now. They're targeted as you know that that's an Airbnb home, which means it's going to be transient, so I guess, you know what I mean? Like you're going to have different people in and out.
2: Yeah.
1: And stuff like that. So you kind of know, which is scary and sad now.
2: It's so, it's not funny, like ha-ha, but it's so wild too, because a friend of mine is actually going to Turks and Caicos, this week.
1: And they're doing a Airbnb?
2: Airbnb.
1: No.
2: Yeah. Turks and Caicos, Airbnb. And I was like, hey, just be mindful, keep your ears up, and don't, when you go out to these places like the club and these restaurants, make sure ain't nobody following you back to the crib too. Because you just never know.
1: Yeah.
2: Literally, just overseas, you never know.
1: True. Did y'all see this with Money Long? Money Long, what is she saying now?
2: She is talking about Atlanta restaurant culture. Not really club culture, but Atlanta restaurant culture. She pretty much is saying when she goes out to a restaurant or a club, I guess for that matter, when she gets a section, she normally is by herself. She say, I ain't no damn girl's girl.
8: Not a girl's girl. I don't have no section. I'm sitting by myself. I'm that type of girl. I get a whole section to be by myself. I don't like to be touched. I don't like them big old crowds of people. I like to be by myself. I might be with one or two other people, maybe. But I don't mind going out by myself. I know when I was younger, I used to get sections. And it would be girls that came over and tried to sit in my section. And be like, oh, I'm just resting my feet. I'd be like, oh, you're just not. You're not. I pay for this section. You're not. Go pack the rest of it.
1: Okay, you know what? She needs to, her and Brian McKnight need to do a duet together at this point.
2: Why Brian?
1: Because it just feels like the two of them are just saying things sometimes and there's something happening in their career and they feel toxic and they feel they don't want nobody. There's a negativity there. There's something what's going on?
2: Somebody, I saw on a comment section, somebody said, Money Long, it's just her energy. It's so draining to me.
1: Yeah.
2: Her energy is so draining, Lil.
1: What? It's like, are you happy? You're not happy.
2: And I don't see how you can't be.
1: You
2: have the world. You have a beautiful child. You are single. You know what I'm saying? You got all this money. You have all these things, all these accolades. You should be a little bit more nice, a little kinder.
1: And happier. Like,
2: a little kinder.
1: And you made it.
2: Yeah. You got your health.
1: Right.
2: My God, bro. Something to be thankful for.
1: Right. Let's move on. Chris Brown. Let's talk about this.
2: Oh, yep. So, you know, Chris Brown and Usher on the R&B tour, City to City, worldwide, they were actually going viral yesterday because there was a girl who was about to get pulled on stage, but she fought the urge because of her relationship.
9: Put a finger down if you was at the Chris Brown concert and one of his security guards asked you to come on stage for him and you get scared. So you ask your mom. You tell your mom, and your mom literally started freaking out like, yes, go. But you're in a relationship, so you just tell the man like, I don't know. And he say, okay, well, if you don't know, then I'm just, you know, we just can't we're not going to be able to, we're not going to be able to put you on stage because you're not sure.
2: The mama said, well, I'm sure for you. Going
1: yeah,
2: up there.
1: Dang it.
2: Damn that relationship and that man.
1: Yeah, you ain't lying. If I'm that man and I see that mama and I come to the house, I'm going to have a problem with her.
2: Oh, yeah, for sure. I'm sorry.
3: I ain't saying hey mama to her
2: at all.
3: At all.
2: Call
3: you hey,
2: Sher.
3: First name. Hey, Sher.
2: Hey, Felicia.
1: Bye, Felicia.
2: Yeah, bye, all Felicia.
1: Right. Hey, listen.
2: Bye, Felicia.
1: Here's the deal. Coming up, you guys, and get ready. Is too many failed relationships a red flag when dating someone that's on the way?
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1: School is back in session, so that means I gotta play a motivational song for all the students. 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

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And they'll rat on you. 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That's why we gotta be prepared to take whoever out we need to.

0: Charles and surrounding areas, all the way down there to Opelousas and all the way down to Beaumont, Texas. This your boy, Harold Gilbert. 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

Lake Charles. You got somewhere to be? Somebody to see? And a whole lot of day ahead. So let's get this morning started right. 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
1: 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That's Kehlani and Missy Elliott with Back and Forth. I'm your boy, LaVert the Bassman, and it's time for me to let you...

conclusion swiftly questioned by Wells's family. Now, the decision announced late Monday by the district attorney of intense speculation about how the 18-year-old disappeared from a party and why the friends who ferried Wells to the island left without him. Meanwhile, your president is speaking to the to the United Nations General Assembly right here in the state, in the United States of America. Yeah, he's addressing the UN General Assembly, and it's a crazy moment.

affected by artificial intelligence. Questions are lingering about the future of the United Nations itself as Donald Trump financial support of the world. Now the U.S.

0: Washington this week as economic and tech competitions between the two countries escalates. Both leaders are aiming to stabilize fragile ties, though no major agreements are expected. I'm Levert the Baseman, and that's what's going on. 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

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That is Alicia and Anderson .Paak with Can't Get Enough. I'm your boy, 1134. It's a really good time to go ahead and revisit the question of the day, which is super simple. What are the most overlooked things

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That's Whitney Houston with Exhale or Shoop Shoop song. I like that. I'm your boy LaVert the Bass Man. It's 11:40.

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0: Harris, all the way down there to Opelousas and all the way down to Beaumont, Texas. 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

0: check this out. 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

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That is right. 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

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Now, come on, sit on down here, because you know you busted. You know that. And I'm so upset with you, I really don't know what to do. You know, my first impulse was to run up on you like gorilla style, whip out the heat and flat blast the both of you. She didn't want to mess up that $5,000 mink coat she just bought you. 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She called me.

That's right. 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What was you thinking about, player? Now, monkeys can fall out of trees, so I guess anything's possible. 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

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That was Victoria Monet with Reach Out. I'm your boy, Levert the Bassman, and I'm joined in studio by one of my favorite white people. Yeah!

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0: it's your girl, DeeDee McGuire, and I wanted to personally invite you out to the Smoketober Cigar Fest. 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

KZWA 104.9. That was S80 with Halfway. I'm your boy, Lavert the Bassman. It's, 96 degrees in the shade. I'm going to play that for He's in the shade, partly cloudy skies, and 2:45 on the dot. That means our time together has very quickly come to an end. And you know, I never like to leave you without speaking something positive in your life. And with that in mind, I want to remind you of just this one thing. Your ordinary is somebody else's extraordinary. Seriously, the things that you do that cost you nothing cost other people a lot of time, energy, and effort. And when they see you doing that thing, they look at you like, well, how are you doing it? How are you able to do that? Well, you're activating your gift and you're using it. You are walking in your purpose. And every time you do that, time seems to slip away. Nothing else seems to matter while you're activating that. And that's the most beautiful thing about walking in your purpose and utilizing your gift. Because you're, the things that you consider ordinary or extraordinary, it doesn't have to be magnanimous. It doesn't have to be big. It doesn't have to be grand. It can be as small as your ability to make somebody smile. That's your gift. And everybody around you recognizes your gift before you do in most cases. So keep in mind that your ordinary is somebody else's extraordinary. Okay? Never forget that. And if nobody told you today, let me be one of the first. I love you. I love you on purpose. And I mean it. Now stay tuned to

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It's your boy LaVert, the bass man. And before I go, the police just pulled up at the radio station. I don't know what's going on, but I am a little slightly nervous. But before I go, I do want to let you know about the third annual Back to School giveaway. School Supply, walkthrough, music, food, drinks, and more. It's going down September 26, 2026 from 12 p.m. while supplies last at the Martin Luther King Center at 2009 North Simmons Street. Pastor Rosetha Jackson Benson will be there. Any questions, comments, or concerns, contact 337-496-9988. All right? That's going to be from 12 p.m. while supplies last. All right? Here's Terrell Carter with I Want to Be Loved on KZWA 104.9.

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Okay, what's going on, y'all? It's All Love. Tony Woods is on the radio. Ooh, I've got some hot music for you this afternoon. Not quite as hot as the weather, but it's hot. So let's go, y'all. 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

0: Roy Chip Anthony live performing all of his hits and the number one smoking anthem in the country. 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

0: Lake Charles and surrounding areas, all the way down there to Opelousas and all the way down to Beaumont, Texas. 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
4: Today's scripture is Hebrews chapter 4, verse 12. It says, "The word of God is quick and powerful, sharper than any two-edged sword, piercing even to the dividing asunder of soul and spirit, joints and marrow, and is a discerner of thoughts and intents of the heart." 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

0: 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It all happens Tuesday, November the 10th. 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It's also an R&B party with a live performance by Pleasure P. All in one. 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This is an R&B experience that you don't want to miss. It's all going down Tuesday, November the 10th at the Lake Charles Event Center in the Buccaneer Room. 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

say it is, yo. The greatest of the great, but the greatest thing got greater. I better make a bill, stay real, flow's iller. 40 years, still a top biller. All work, no play, show the next day, baby. Respect due to true pioneers and peers. Most of y'all should learn the same drama. One life to live with no promise to see tomorrow. Partner, this ain't about lip profession. Most cat rap, but forget to leave a message. This ain't about where you're from, but how you rock.

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1: 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It's the black and silver versus black and gold. This Sunday, the Las Vegas Raiders and the New Orleans Saints are taking the field, and KZWA 104.9 is turning game day into the biggest Sunday fun day ever in Lake Charles. 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

0: 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Go DJs Global and Lounge 2727 presents That's My Jam, the R&B Experience, featuring Pleasure P live. It all happens Tuesday, November the 10th. Pleasure P performing all the hits. But this is not just a concert. It's also an R&B party with a live performance by Pleasure P. All in one. Come sing your favorite song. Dance all night with a non-stop vibe because the Go DJs will be in the mix. This is an R&B experience that you don't want to miss. It's all going down Tuesday, November the 10th at the Lake Charles Event Center in the Buccaneer Room. 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